0: 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At Ethos Services, technical excellence goes hand in hand with the real community spirit. While helping global enterprises optimize IT assets and cloud environments, Ethos also believes in giving back, proudly supporting grassroots initiatives like the Woodcomb Under 10 Girls Football Team. Because great companies don't just build great systems, they help build great communities. 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